take anything for granted. Only a fool maybe takes things for granted. Just because it's here today, it can be gone tomorrow. And that's one thing that you'll never in your life ever have to worry about me. If I'll ever change towards you, because baby, I love you. Girl, I love you just the way you

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2: Yes, DJ L, me say big up yourself, aka the master key. Play beautiful for the girls, alright? Where do you go? Don't you need my love, baby? When are you going to let us play? When are you going to come my way?
1: Play it for the girls. DJ L, aka the master key.